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Let me hear you sing it. Everybody in the place, put those hands in the air. Yeah, check it out one time. You know it's for real. Been trashing for you all in your set. Getting biz. Come on.

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Everybody in the house, come on and let me hear you say ho. Everybody in the house, come on and let me hear you say ho, ho, ho. Everybody in the house, come on and let me hear you say ho. Everybody in the house, come on and let me hear you say ho.

on a track conclusion rampage. 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So grab yourself a beer, and we can get our fever warm. 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Something for the honeys and the crowd. 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Till tomorrow afternoon, cause when I rest my skill, no one leaves the room. So tell me if it feels up. Mad skills coming with the fever, fever, fever. Yeah, you know how that go. Push to the 9-7. Yeah, 9-6. In your area. Everybody.

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We had to run this back so you could break your players out. Entrance in the only one. We got it going on. So let me get my flow in one. It's the blast from the past that you heard of. Me and my boys coming down with murder. And it's gotta be the way. Cause everybody wants to make a move. So just party. We can have a jam. Get your groove on. I'ma take this move and slam. Flip it how I wanna flip. From the back to the front when I drop, see the manuscript. Cause I got the moves. And I'm always gonna roll with the crazy, crazy grooves. So tell me if you feel the man skills coming with the fever, fever, fever.

0: 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Motherfuckers.
1: Desde San Nicolás, Buenos Aires, Argentina, transmite